0: Good afternoon and welcome to the Gladiators. This is the show just before the big game tonight, which is Geelong and Brisbane at GMHBA BCD Stadium
1: ABC.
0: Down at Geelong. I want to welcome tonight to all our listeners and I want to introduce Daniel the Rooch.
2: Hello, everyone.
0: He's the panelist. He's taking care of us tonight to make sure that we come to air. And I've got Tommy DeSantis.
3: Buonasera a tutti.
0: And then we've got Joe, who's all dressed up here with his kangaroos. He's Australia.
1: I've got all codes covered. A bit of excitement in here tonight.
0: Yeah, well, tonight
1: the guys are up and about. Grooch is a bit flat tonight, aren't you, Grooch?
2: Yeah, very flat.
3: Not even wearing his Guernsey either.
1: No, not tonight.
0: It's all right. I brought a pump in. We can pump him up.
1: That's right.
0: So flat.
3: You broke the curse last week. Normally you go for the opposition team so the Crows win.
2: Yeah, well, I did that the previous week and they won.
3: And the week before that too.
1: Well, at least he turned up tonight, not like his team on the weekend.
3: Right. Yeah.
1: I've got to give you that, Grooch.
2: Well, by the way, I missed you guys last week. I didn't even know what to do with myself because we had no show.
0: But we were at the Fogala Forlan Club for our radiothon, which we raised over 45 G's.
1: Yeah, it was amazing.
3: Just the two of you. That's fantastic.
1: Mr. Cash over here. He's got plenty of cash.
2: Cash
1: is king.
0: Tonight we're going to welcome, we're going to go through the biggest winners and losers of the weekend. We're going to look at the ladder implications, surprise performances, and play of the rounds. And then what we're going to do is we're also going to do our middle segment. We're going to talk about the showdown. Should we talk about the showdown tonight?
1: Oh, I've got to.
0: It's an amazing showdown.
1: I don't think Grooch, he gave us the look. I don't think Grooch wants to talk about the showdown.
2: No, not really, but we have to. So.
1: Of course.
2: I've got a few things I need to say. Get off my chest.
1: Look out. He's going to go to the coach.
0: There's lots of things. You can't see him from here. We should go Facebook Live because if you look at his chest now, it's full of stuff that he wants to get off.
1: He looks angry. Grooch.
0: So we can talk about that in a moment.
3: We'll have Texaco.
0: We're also going to talk about, we're going to do a little segment on the World Cup.
3: Cool.
1: Yeah.
0: And that's the Gladiators. And for those that are listening for the first time, the Gladiators are about sports people and AFL players with Italian heritage or their partners that have Italian heritage or if they eat something Italian.
1: Anything that sounds Italian.
0: Yeah, and you can be.
1: We make up the rules.
0: All the way from Malta, Tripoli, anything that was part of Italian state, Corsica.
3: Yeah. Anyone that's been to Italy recently, qualifies.
0: You qualify as well. That's right.
1: Yeah, if you just got out from off the plane from Italy, just call in.
0: So, let's talk about what happened on the weekend. What do you want to start with? We will start with some of the other teams.
1: Brisbane was big for me. So they really made a statement. So everyone sort of wrote them off, and I think they're just starting to get some players back, and they'll be thereabouts again. You know what they say, you got to peak at the right time. So for me, that was pretty good and really disappointing from GWS.
0: Sydney Swans.
1: What's that?
0: Sydney Swans.
1: What's that?
3: They beat the Swans.
1: Yeah, they were bad. Gold Coast, they got some serious issues there.
0: Brisbane, surprising.
3: I thought as a consequence of that result, you'd have to say the Lions are now top contenders by defeating the Swans.
0: Yeah.
3: Let's just watch that space going forward.
0: I always like to think about, footy players, especially with finals, you've got to peak at the right time.
1: Correct, yeah.
0: And I think Sydney, Fremantle are still peaking, so they're a really good side. But, Sydney
1: peaking 14 in a row.
0: Yeah.
1: Not bad.
0: Yeah, a long peak.
1: Yeah, I know.
0: Sydney, against Port, they didn't really, impress me that much. Port just got caught off guard, but Brisbane were amazing. Now, Brisbane have had, four defenders out, and some of those are starting to come back in.
1: Fremantle are still legit.
3: You've got to remember, it was a 43-point win, so that's pretty impressive.
1: Yeah,
0: it's huge up at the Gabba. Yeah.
1: But
0: Rich?
2: The surprising is the Carlton form at the moment is my...
0: Oh, man.
2: Yeah. Josh Fraser, six in a row.
0: A Collingwood man.
2: Yeah.
0: Coaching Carlton. What's going through Voss's mind right now?
1: I think Voss laid the foundations. I think they're playing with more of a freedom now. That's what it is.
0: Yeah.
1: So they're stopping teams going down the corridor. So, they're obviously defensive. They're a lot better. For me, defence wins premierships. That's just my opinion. If your back six are good, you're going to win, because that's where all, you know, you get all that drive out of that back line, and then you set up the play. But for me, Carlton are flying. They're going well. They're probably going to play finals if we're not careful.
3: Yeah, and that was my very point, was that, you know, Carlton's sitting on 28 points, so they're pushing for 10th position. They're only like 4 points out of the 10, so sitting 12th.
4: Yeah, yeah.
1: And they've got Richmond this week.
3: Yeah, so, you know, they've got some really good opportunities to really put some pressure on that top 8, top 10, and you mentioned Voss. He would be wondering exactly what went wrong under his regime. I mean, he was fantastic at Port as an assistant coach.
4: Yeah.
3: Some say he was actually the
1: coach,
3: the guy.
1: Yeah.
3: But going to Carlton, it's just...
4: Well, they used to support. He was big with culture.
3: Players haven't responded.
1: You've got to remember, though, too, the Carlton players are playing for their future, so it's a different mentality. Like, they'd be saying the next coach is coming in to watch what we're doing. So if I'm not playing well and not putting in second, third efforts, then I'm not going to be playing in next year. So they're interviews at the end of the day each week.
4: Some of the experienced players at Carlton have come out and actually really praised Voss. Said he has built the foundations, as you mentioned.
1: Yeah, 100%. You can't just switch it on like that, especially game plans.
4: But it's danger, and the Carlton supporters are up, and I can understand why, because they're playing magnificent footy. However, it's a bit like Port. Remember, Primus took over from Williams? He won 6 out of the next 7, and we thought, here we go. Yeah. And then everything just went down the gurgler from there.
1: Well, it happened with Carlton previously, with the blonde guys. So they had the same thing. David Teague.
4: Yeah.
1: And they had that period where they won a lot of games, and all of a sudden he was the Messiah, but then that didn't work either.
2: But history says that interim coaches don't get the job. Like, they just don't go for it. And Josh Fraser's already said that he doesn't want it, so...
3: Okay.
1: Yeah, I don't know.
4: He said it a few times, and he's consistent on that point.
2: Mm.
3: Can I just quick mention? Because obviously we have a panel member here that's a North Melbourne supporter.
1: Correct.
3: So that was North Melbourne securing its third game winning streak. So what will become? Continue?
1: Yeah.
3: Yeah?
1: Sorry.
3: Yeah.
1: I think it will. I think... They've done well. They've done well, but that's the first time they've done it, and probably since 2016.
3: Yeah, that's why I mentioned it. It's been a long time.
1: So
4: well, that could be the lowdown from the show, man. We'll talk about that after this break. Back in a moment on Gladiators.

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4: Welcome back to Gladiators on this Thursday night. We're before the match on Brisbane versus Geelong. Joe's lost it here. But sorry. We've got to keep moving. He looks like Rambo here. Troutman and Rambo.
5: Troutman, I'm coming again.
4: I wish you could see this. But I think we've got a caller. I think it's Diana's dad, Donino Panoni.
5: Oh, how good.
4: Diana. Tony, are you there?
6: I'll be here. Hello. You always get your mum and mum and mix it up. It's Tony, not Diana.
4: Daughter, Diana, but that's all right.
5: How are you, Tony?
6: I'm a good, thank you, boys. How are you? Have a good week.
7: Very good week. Hope you've been keeping nice and warm.
6: It's a bit freezy, isn't it? It's a little bit cold.
4: It's a little
6: bit. I know.
7: You got the little jacket on?
6: Yeah, I got the little jacket, a nice warmer jacket on, but it's a free. I got my freezer beanie on it too, because the warm, keeping my head warmer, you know.
4: Hey, Ian, last week we all got together at the radiothon. How'd you enjoy that night?
6: Was really good, wasn't it? And my daughter, she went to the trampoline.
5: Yeah, she did.
4: She did, yeah. That's right.
6: And then she bring home for everybody, everyone is beautiful.
5: I know.
7: Did she win?
5: The trampoline.
7: Oh, the trampoline.
4: Yeah.
5: Oh, Tom, you went
4: freshly
5: there.
4: Freshly made.
8: I missed it as well. I missed the trampoline.
5: Yeah. I tried stealing them, but...
6: Don't worry, I keep a couple for you. Don't worry, Daniel.
8: Thanks, Tony. Thank you, Tony.
4: I think you should bring the Zeppelin back. When I saw them, they had a hole in there. Everyone had a hole in there.
6: Yeah, I think so too. I think you've got to get a refund, don't
4: you? That's right. Hey, also, Anna wants to say thank you for the present from Tasmania that you brought us.
6: You're very welcome. It was a beauty. You are a beautiful boy, Ted. I got a message for you. To somebody, my daughter, she got a message from Maria Pinks. So she said to say hello to you.
4: Ah, hello, Maria. She's listening tonight.
5: Oh, hello, Maria.
7: Yeah. Ted and Anna got
6: she's
7: a little
6: listen.
7: Regalo.
6: Going to
4: yeah.
6: listen.
4: Yeah. No, yes. Tony brought me
7: a regalo,
4: a present from Tasmania.
7: Silver tray with some crystal glasses?
4: Two Tassies from coffee.
7: Yeah.
4: So, thank you.
7: I hear that.
4: Tony?
6: You're very welcome, very welcome. And what about the pair with that done very well, wasn't it?
4: Well, you it was like meatloaf now. You took the words right out of my mouth. They're going to say.
6: I know. Done good. That was you said. What's gonna happen? What's gonna happen? What's gonna happen? And it happened. Very good, didn't it?
4: See, yeah. I said it was the spirit. So the spirit of the 1914 Invincibles, and it came out that night.
6: Yeah, it was beautiful. I think that the crows went to sleep that night. I don't know what was going on.
8: Yeah, they didn't turn up, Tony.
6: It was good for the pair to win. It gave them a little bit of excitement, ready to keep it to play.

0: there and I was watching with my daughter.
1: Yes, that's right. And is Mummy there now? Can she say hello?
0: Is Mummy here? No, she's not here. I'm actually out. I come out to speak to you tonight, but she's not here. But I can, next week she can be there if you want to talk to Mummy too.
1: Yeah, no, do parola, that's all.
2: Yeah,
1: speak
2: nice.
1: To your mum.
0: Yeah.
1: Hey, well, we're out of time, Tony. So, hey, we want to thank you again for coming on the show.
3: Thank you, Tony.
1: Love it to hear you.
0: And God, the soccer, they're going to beat Egypt.
4: Yep, yes, they will.
2: I hope so.
3: Hopefully.
0: Yeah. I think it's going to be a good game. Everybody get in there and watch and support them too.
1: Go the Socceroos. All right.
0: Yeah. All right, the boys. Nice to talk to you again. I love your work. You do fantastic.
1: Thank you, Tony.
2: We'll see you soon.
4: Well done.
0: All right. I love you. Ciao, ciao.
1: Bye-bye.
3: Yeah. Bye-bye.
0: Bye.
1: Bye. Now, those of you, thanks, Tony Pannoni. Now, those that come to my house, like Saturday morning to watch, if, while Italy's playing, there's free coffees for everyone, so anyone can turn up.
4: Yeah, absolutely.
1: Right. So,
4: I might bring a whole heap of free stuff as well.
1: Hey, so this showdown, so let's talk about the showdown, okay? I know the Crows supporters might not be happy about this, but was it a surprise? What's
4: Courage
1: going on?
4: Gave us another look.
1: Anyone surprised?
4: Of course, everyone was surprised. I mean, from an outsider, I know you boys are up and about in here, but from an outsider, because I went to the game as a neutral party, but their pressure was ridiculous. No one would have beaten them that night. Their pressure was relentless. The guys at the back did an amazing job. They didn't put any work into Butters. I mean, I'm sure Garucho's going to talk about that. He's shaking his head over there.
1: He was free everywhere, wasn't he?
4: Man, like, they didn't do any work. Lucky he's had 37 touches. He's got 11 inside 50s. I mean, that's unbelievable. No one did anything, but
1: it's huge.
4: It was unbelievable. And they, I think 2006, they had a similar win, didn't they? Where they weren't supposed to win.
1: Yeah, a couple of times. And it goes both ways. There's
4: of course
1: times
4: it does.
1: Port have been up the last few years, and the Crows came bottom a few years ago. They beat us that year. So,
4: look, so you did a job on Adelaide the way they would normally do it on you. Like, as in, you know, they won the game where Adelaide usually wins, as in, you know,
1: Is that in the head? What is it?
4: Look, to me, I think they might have been, not so much cocky, but I think they underestimated the power. That's my take on it.
3: I think they came out thinking that they got this in the bag.
4: Get into them, Garooch.
3: And, yeah, it's just, you can't underestimate teams no matter where they are on the ladder. You got to respect your opposition, and that's what gets me, my gears just reaving.
4: Yeah,
3: if that's the right word.
4: Revving,
3: sorry. Yeah. That they just don't respect the opposition, and to be honest with you, I'm quite sick of it.
4: Yeah. Stevie Nicks didn't do enough, did he?
3: No. He came out in his presser.
4: He rang the wrong song.
1: Stand back.
3: He came out in his presser saying that they had a game plan for Butters. But obviously, there was no game plan because it didn't work, didn't it?
4: Well, maybe that was written in a different language. No one understood
1: whoever
4: it.
1: Whoever was meant to tag him didn't do his job.
3: No.
1: So you said, you know, they thought they had it in the bag. I think they didn't even bring the bag in.
3: No. Correct.
2: Yeah. Look, it was definitely a showdown of supremacy for Port.
1: Youngest squad ever to play in a showdown.
2: Definitely. Which, and I think to be honest, Port's really dented Crows top four hopes with that shock showdown loss.
3: Because if they won that game, they would have leapfrogged Geelong into top four.
2: Yeah, and I think it just shows that if you can dominate the stoppages, definitely against the Crows, for example, I think a lot of teams will take note of that and be very consistent and clinical in front of goal, which hasn't happened for Port for a little while.
1: Yeah.
2: It just goes to show you what you can do.
1: That could have been a 60-point blowout easily if that kicks right.
2: Yeah.
4: I was really nervous for you guys watching it, just point after point. I was just thinking, oh, God, they're going to blow this.
1: Controversial umpiring decisions?
4: Oh, well, the one that went through the goal and bounced back, I mean, that's a joke. I mean,
3: yeah, was that a point?
4: That's a howler.
3: Was that a point?
4: Yeah.
1: Oh, the full ball was over the line.
4: Yeah.
1: You know, you can actually see it from the stand.
4: But the guys could see it from NASA, like up in at the station in the middle of nowhere.
2: I really hope one day football changes that. Yeah, look, maybe we'll go to the break in a sec, but we can always get back onto that as well, yeah.
1: All right, well, we're going to go to another break. This is Gladiators on the Thursday.

0: 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We're here with Joe Ferrara.
1: How you doing?
0: Tom DeSantis.
2: Hello.
0: And Daniel Garuccio.
3: Hello.
0: And also your host here, Tito Pignetti. Tommy, just before we went on the break, you were saying about you hope that footy one day
4: might be less complicated.
2: You were talking about less rules. You were talking about the controversial incident
4: with the ball. The howler,
2: All I was alluding to was I really wish one day that the game is changed in the way any other game, like whether it's soccer or NRL. Mm.
4: Yeah.
2: If it hits the post and goes through the goals, it's a goal.
4: Yeah.
2: If it goes, if it hits the point post and goes inside the point post, it's a point.
4: Yep.
2: In fact, I would go one more controversy. If it hits the post and bounces back out, play on.
4: Yeah, there's nothing wrong with that.
2: Yeah.
4: I don't see anything wrong with that.
0: And I reckon if it's touch and it goes through the goal.
4: Well, they want if the AFL wants it to be continuous play, then there's no stopping.
0: Finger twitching and what's going on at times.
2: Technically speaking, it's gone through the goal.
0: Yeah.
2: Never got through.
0: No, that's.
4: Yeah. And it's consistent with what the AFL want. They want the play to be continuous.
2: Could you imagine when, you know, a player out on the 40 or 50 mark kicks a ball, hits the post, and someone can just grab it and play on and kick a goal? It's great.
4: Or go the other way.
0: Yeah, exactly.
4: I'm with Tom.
0: Yeah, I'm with that too. Rich, you with us?
3: Yeah.
0: Okay, it's changed. The rules changed.
2: The rules changed, okay.
4: All right, let me just ring the AFL. Hang on, let me just dial.
0: AFL House?
4: Yeah.
0: Swan. So, anything else from the showdown?
2: We could talk for
0: a whole show.
2: Are we allowed to continue?
4: Yeah.
2: Okay. So, is there a takeaway for you?
4: For me, stopped Dawson. They stopped the Crows. There was no one else.
2: Takeaway for Port and takeaway for 100%. Crows.
4: Yeah. So for Port, for me, the unsung heroes, like your young guys, like Durden. Look, George Artis could have kicked better. And in some of your games, he kicks a goal, you win. Like, how many games did you guys lose?
0: So we lost five by under 3 points. Now, he kicks a goal instead of a point.
4: And it's not all his fault, but what I'm saying is the difference is you could have been 10-5 or something like that.
0: Yeah,
4: Joe Berry, Burgoyne, Mitch Saddow, those guys there did unbelievable. So those sort of guys contributed a fair bit. I mean, Butters and Horn Francis, well, that's obviously...
0: Now, saying that, like the pressure gauge during the game was over 200. Actually, by both teams till about half time, and Port just kept that 200 plus for the rest of the match. The
4: cross quarter
0: match,
4: football man. That's all it is. It's not complicated.
0: For whatever reason, whether it's between the head, whether it's like Stevie Nicks said, you know, it's something that they had to have. We'll find out this week. They got West Coast this week.
4: Yeah,
0: I was interested that they didn't actually review the game, the Crows, with something like that, and they're just going to let it go with West Coast. I think you play West Coast, and if you win well, you haven't really addressed the problems. But if they lose, then...
4: That's an anomaly, though. I think that game there, I think every team's had that game where nothing went right. Mm. So if you spend too much time on it, I think it loses that focus of where you've got to go.
3: So I reckon...
4: And speaking from North Melbourne, there's plenty of games where you just move on every time, but that's one that they just got to forget about and make sure they don't do it the next game.
2: Takeaway for the Crows to consider?
4: Look, they'll forget that game and they'll get back to playing Adelaide Crows football, but I just think the captain needs more help. So if they shut him down, it's really hard for the other guys to step up. So for me, there needs to be more contribution from the other guys in the midfield.
3: So question, this is also playing up on my mind. What do you think of players giving it to the crowd, but then not backing it up with your game? So I saw Josh Rochelle had bad night, and he was giving it to the crowd when he scored that goal.
2: I think once he did that, we've spoken about Josh Rochelle's conduct in the past.
4: Yeah, we spoke about it long.
2: He scored one goal, and that was the goal. And for the whole entire game, he had 9 disposals.
4: He was MIA.
0: And about 4 of those was when he went to the centre, so really he had about 5 till then.
4: Yeah, he went missing in action after that.
2: They really didn't need him to lift that game.
0: No. Everyone's got different personalities. I personally wouldn't give it to someone until the end of the game where you know you've won it.
2: Yeah.
0: Because it can come back and bite you in the bum. And if it doesn't,
4: it adds to the theatre, but he oversteps the mark sometimes. All right. You've got to have a personality, and it's some of the... Some
0: I think
4: of
0: Taylor was the same. Taylor got caught up with the crowd a bit.
3: Tex did as well.
2: But the positive for Crows was that, you know, like Darcy, Fogarty, you know, five goals. Yeah. He's starting to get some really good form up front, which is what they really do need to see.
4: And Riley clunked a few beauty, like, he took some really good marks as well.
0: He's a dead eye, isn't he?
4: He's a big unit.
0: Mm. Look, we've got our resident correspondent, Ben Olivieri, statistician from West Australia. Benny, welcome to the show.
1: Thank you for having me, guys. It's good to be back after the week off.
4: Hi, Ben.
2: Welcome, Ben. Benny.
0: So,
1: I'm good.
0: What do you got for us tonight, Benny?
1: Well, we did touch on this team a couple of weeks ago when we were talking about Fremantle and how, you know, these home team would be love Carlton, and they've sort of been bashing the door down, just waiting for us to talk about them. And I think it's time we touched on them.
0: Yeah.
2: Yeah, let's hear some stuff.
0: Put your hands through the microphone and touch.
4: Yeah.
1: Yeah, it's what they've done under Fraser has been nothing short of incredible. We all know what's been talked about with the new coach bounce and all of that, but let's really get into the tangible of why Carlton are actually turning around and why they've gone from being that side that had the fade out tag into just now being in complete control of games.
4: Mm. So they've done an amazing job.
1: Really, oh, yeah. It really starts from the fact that they're not using so many players. They've used 38 players this year, most of them coming earlier on in the season. That's numbers that are only rivaling West Coast, Richmond, Essendon, these types of clubs that have had a lot of injury issues or are playing a lot of younger players.
0: Mm-hmm.
1: But since Fraser's taken over, he's only used 27 players, which is by far the best in the competition.
3: Yeah, I agree.
1: Fremantle have gone 14 in a row, have used 30 over the same time frame. So this is just sheer confidence and trust in the players that he is using. And it's most importantly of all, he's not changing the fabric of the side. Their experience is still exactly the same as it was at the start of the season, and their age profile is exactly the same. We all knew this side was capable of doing something, but just seemed like something was off. But there's now the trust and the confidence in the playing group to show that they can actually perform and get back to that prelim final that they made 3 years ago now, was it? 2023?
4: Yeah, 3 years ago. Yeah.
3: Yep. Yeah.
4: But do you think it's also they're playing for their careers now? So obviously it's a mindset too?
1: Well, it is a mindset thing, obviously, because, you know, you don't naturally flick over in a week. And I think that actually this mindset shift came from the start of that Brisbane Lions game. They were 49 points down 10 minutes into the third quarter. And instead of playing poorly in the last half, which they've done all year up to that point, they actually showed resilience and started fighting back. And it's that real fight back that has allowed the playing group and has allowed Fraser and his coaching staff to start imposing the way that they want to play and keep playing that style of play for four quarters of football.
4: Yeah, with a real freedom.
1: Yeah, and we're really starting to see that freedom. They're now up to the number one disposal team in the comp in the last 5 weeks, top 24, and that's all in uncontested possessions. They're number one in uncontested possessions over the last 5 weeks, plus 28. They're number one in marks over the last 5 weeks, up 13 from their season average. And their disposal efficiency is third in the comp, which is at 75.5%, up from about 74. This is a side playing with confidence and playing with the belief that their teammates will actually go with them.
4: Well, they're serious stats.
0: Yeah, nice. Yeah. Yeah, I like the idea that they've only played 27 players, and you know, for stability.
1: Yeah, and you can see it. The fact that Ison made his debut against Western Bulldogs, he's not been out of the side. Harry Dean looks like he's firming to be an All-Australian contender, and he looks great when Reedering's gone down. Like, these are players that you wouldn't necessarily have, you know, penciled into the team every week at the start of the season, but they've kept winning games with them in there.
0: Yeah.
1: So you might as well keep dragging along with them for the ride. Almost to the point where you've got video of, I think it was Cottrell, in the change rooms after the game, did the team song with the harmonica.
4: Yeah. They're playing with the freedom.
3: Yeah, I love that.
1: Yeah. It's freedom. They're playing almost fun football again. And it shows the effort that they put in for basically most of the year. They just weren't getting the results they wanted at the start of the year, and since they've got that freedom, they're now seeing the results. They're just seeing the fact that they've now gone six in a row, and it looks like they could just keep rattling off wins.
4: Well, they should win this week. They're playing Richmond, yeah?
3: Yeah.
4: You would think.
0: So, yeah. So Benny, what does that say for Fraser? Does he get the job? Should he get the job?
1: Well, he said a couple of weeks ago he didn't want the job. Yeah. Whether that's just smoke and mirrors and, you know, he wants the job secretly, but he's not going to say that while they've got this massive run going, who knows. But I'm very sceptical about hiring interim coaches. We've seen what happened with Reece Shaw when he took over from North Melbourne. That ended very poorly, and I know from a West Coast perspective, I was really hoping they didn't hire Schofield after he came on and won those last couple of games in 2024, but not like it really mattered much at the end of the day. But
0: yeah,
1: there's a massive thing about just the sugar hit that you get from having an interim coach and just seeing that bounce. And I think it shows that Carlton were a side that were just down on confidence and down on luck. They yep. just needed some of those results to go their way. They needed to show that fight and show that grit. Now they're showing it, and now they're really starting to be the team that everyone thought they could be.
0: Yep.
2: Yeah, very good point, Benny. I think they should just take the distraction away from the team as to who's going to be the coach, when is a coach being appointed, who is it, who isn't it. Just let them see out the year, let him do his job, let him just make the players enjoy themselves. It sounds like they're having a lot of fun doing it at the same time. So let's see how they finish off, and then let's appoint someone later.
0: Benny, Benny, some great stats there. We're out of time, mate. I want to thank you for those great stats. I love it when you call in, give us information on that.
3: Brilliant. So, love your work, Benny.
0: We'll look out to see how they go on from here and what they do, and we'll catch up with you next week, same bat time.
1: Sounds good. I was hoping my Eagles could get over the top of them, but not to be. So we'll see how they go.
0: See what happens, eh? Good luck.
4: We've got the Crows this week.
2: Have a nice week, mate.
0: Cheers, mate.
1: Yeah, that's good. No worries.
0: Thank you,
1: guys.
0: Thank you. Look, we're going to go to a break on Gladiators. Back in a moment.
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0: Well, that was La Fina del Mondo, Mr. Rain. Welcome back to the Gladiators here on Radio Italiana 521. We're going to quickly go through our tips because we want to talk a bit of world football as well. So we'll start off Geelong versus Brisbane at the Cattery.
1: Geelong for me. Cattery, I think they'll be too strong.
2: Yeah, so it's fourth versus fifth. So for me, I'm going for the Lions.
0: Oh, the Cattery. Jeez. Wow, GWS, if anyone's to beat them there. Richard?
3: For me, it's Geelong. Tonight's teams, for Geelong, Tom Stewart and Bailey Smith are back in. So that's two big ins for them.
1: Do you want to change your tip, Tom?
3: Outs is George Stevens and Jack Bowes. And for Brisbane, they're unchanged.
2: I'm going to go
0: Brizzy. Sydney versus the Bulldogs. One of our doubleheaders again on Friday night.
3: Sydney.
0: It's playing in Sydney.
1: Sydney for me. They'll bounce back.
2: Yep. Second versus eighth at Sydney's home ground. It'd be Sydney for me.
0: You'd have to pick Sydney, but hey,
1: on the effort from last week,
0: might go down. But. Yeah. Okay. West Coast versus the Crows in Western Australia. This is Benny's team, the West Coast.
3: The Crows.
1: We'll
3: bounce back this week.
1: Oh, the Garooch is back on. Garooch is back on the Crows.
0: Crows could be in trouble then.
2: So that's 16th versus 6th. So for me, the Crows need to bounce back. They need to fix up that midfield and sort out their stoppages.
1: Absolutely. Dawson needs some help.
0: I think the Crows should win, but be careful.
1: Crows for me.
0: Okay.
1: Garooch is smiling again, so it's all right.
0: Hawks versus the Demons at University of Tasmania Stadium. So it's a Tassie game?
3: Hawthorn.
0: I think it's a long system.
3: Hawthorn.
0: Hawks.
3: Hawthorn don't lose in Tassie.
1: Ice Dome. I'll give the Hawks too.
2: Yeah, third versus seventh. Melbourne's coming off a bye, but yeah, if it's at Tassie, yes, the Hawks.
1: Hard to pick against them, yeah.
0: They're playing in the coffee cups. Tatsu.
1: Yeah.
0: Tassie. Yeah. I'm going to go the Hawks as well. GWS and Fremantle. It's at Manuka as well.
1: Nah, Fremantle will be too good. You can't tip against them 14 in a row, but stranger things they have. But first versus what are they?
2: So 14th versus first.
1: Yeah, so.
2: Garooch, what are you
3: doing? Yeah, Fremantle.
2: Yeah, Fremantle for me, because obviously the GWS suffered some brutal double injury blows on the weekend with Brent Daniels and Max, Guzowski?
3: Big losses there.
2: I think they're finished.
1: Yeah, me too.
0: The Fremantle are going to lose one soon, but not this week. I think it's GWS. Nah. We got the Gold Coast Sunshines versus the Collingwood Magpies.
1: Where are they playing that?
0: They're playing in People's First Stadium in Gold Coast.
2: In the Suns ground. 11th and 10th, so it's, equine table.
0: Gold Coast has been so disappointing.
2: Yeah. Have you seen Hardwick's body language? He's stressed.
0: Yeah. He is. And he's saying stupid things.
1: He's angry.
0: Having a go at everyone.
1: He's angry too. No, I'm going to go GW.
0: Gold Coast?
1: Gold Coast, I mean.
0: Yeah.
2: No, I'm going to the Pies.
3: Yeah, Pies for me.
0: I'll go the Meat Pies as well. Richmond versus Carlton. Everyone's playing this week. Richmond versus Carlton at the MCG.
2: So 17th versus 12th.
3: Yeah, the Blues. Carlton. Blues will continue their form.
0: Carlton's playing away.
1: Carlton, definitely for me.
2: Carlton's for me.
1: I think they'll continue on their merry way.
2: Carlton.
0: I'll go to the Blues, yeah.
2: Lygon Street's going to light up.
1: Yeah.
0: The Bombers versus the Saints at Marvel Stadium. It's going to be a marvellous game.
1: Saints for me.
2: 18th versus 13th.
3: Yeah, Saints.
0: Yeah, I'll go Saints. This one's a big one. Port versus the Kangaroos.
1: Did you pick someone out of the Saints?
2: No, I didn't.
0: Oh.
1: Yeah.
0: I thought you picked Saints.
2: Look, I keep saying...
1: Don't go with your heart again.
2: I keep saying Essendon's due to win.
1: Questa Amaralto, yeah.
2: But Saints...
0: This could be the one, because Saints are a bit funny.
1: Our Signora goes for Essendon. He's Troppa Amaralto.
2: I'll go St Kilda, though.
0: If she's listening to the show, yeah.
2: Oh. And Port, yeah. What's Port North Melbourne?
1: No soup for you tonight, mate.
0: If you're hearing my phone ring, I've got a new phone. I have no idea how to get the volume down. Port versus the Kangaroos at Footy Park, Allen Oval.
1: Go the Kangas for me. We're going to spoil your party.
2: It's a Sunday afternoon game, 15th versus 9th. I know the Port boys are all going to church beforehand, so they will be praying to all whatever and all Jesus Christ.
1: Yeah,
2: and they will win.
0: Yeah, well, I hope they don't have a lowdown after the showdown, and they're talking about it, and
1: they'll be flat.
0: I think as the Kangas beat them last time, we might just get up over the edge now.
1: They'll be too much on a high.
3: Port.
2: All right. Awesome.
0: There you go. There's our tips
1: Garucha,
0: for this week.
1: Garucha, you stabbed me in the heart.
3: Sorry, Joe.
0: There's blood.
3: Sorry,
0: there's blood everywhere in the studio. Look at all the red.
2: Oh, my God. Usang.
0: Sangonacha. Okay. Quickly, World Cup. Australia into the round of 32.
1: They're the Socceroos.
3: They're playing the Socceroos.
0: The Egyptian Pharaohs?
1: Yep.
0: All right. So what can you tell me? Australia, what are they looking like? What do you think?
1: I think if they play the same formation and the same team they started off with last week, they will beat Egypt.
0: Yeah.
1: 1-0.
0: Mohamed Salah could be out. He didn't train tonight.
2: A hamstring injury, which I believe he's getting physio every about three times a day.
0: Yeah.
2: So he'll be ready.
1: I think we've got guys to stop him, though. I think our defence has been really good.
0: Rock solid. Start with Volpato?
2: Yes.
1: 100%.
0: Yeah. Toure or Irukunda?
3: Irukunda.
1: Toure for me.
2: Toure for me, too. Yeah.
1: He hasn't done enough.
2: Just a little bit more hide up front would be nice.
0: Yeah, because Christian can get those balls over.
2: Yeah.
0: I'd probably, Irukunda probably put him on, the last 15, 20. Really push at the defence.
1: As an X factor, because at the end of the day, it's not his fault. He just hasn't been getting the ball either. So you've got to try something different.
2: Isn't the tournament really starting to mould up, Germany, who thought they'd be knocked out?
1: Yeah, I know.
2: Uruguay.
1: Yeah. Well, we kick penalties into the 10th.
2: The VAR fiasco of Paraguay.
0: What about the Dutch?
2: The Dutch, Japan, South Korea went absolutely nuts at their coach at the airport when they got home, right?
0: Yeah.
2: And, of course, Sweden just recently now, too. Yeah. So a lot of these European countries are getting knocked out, too. So
0: who's your favourite, Joe?
1: France for me.
0: France.
1: The French frogs.
0: Vive la France.
2: Ask Rich first. I'm just going to ponder on
0: Rucci.
2: That.
3: No, I'm on France's bandwagon. I think they're going to win it.
1: My timing might be good. I'll be over there.
0: I think Australia's going to win. Knock off Egypt. Knock off Argentina, and then beat Brazil.
3: You've got the faith.
0: You've got to have faith.
2: I think France, but I think there's a dark horse is Norway with Haaland up front.
0: I was just about to say that. I'm actually hoping that Norway. I'm hoping for Argentina, but I'm hoping Norway play Bosnia Herzegovina, and then Italy can say, "Well, at least we lost to the grand finals." That's the only hope.
1: You start with Italy, Fanushki.
2: I'm loving Argentina, but I think if you're relying on Messi to score all your goals, it's a bit of a.
0: Well, if you look at past tournaments, a lot of the past tournaments, it's the team that started slow. That because it's a journey, it's a marathon, not a sprint.
2: Yeah.
0: Argentina, remember last World Cup, lost to Saudi, and then slowly made their way through.
1: I don't know, they look a bit different this year. I think that both France and Argentina, their groups are set up nicely for both of them, but who knows?
0: I'm going to go Argentina, Spain, or Holland.
2: And what about the game with Egypt and Australia? Who are you going for?
0: Oh, I reckon Australia can win that one.
2: Yep.
0: I think we're playing good enough. I think Australia will win. I think Australia will win 3-1.
2: Oh.
3: Mm.
2: What about Jack?
0: Cristiano Ronaldo will score his first
1: 1-0. Australia 1-0 for me. Yeah, I think they'll park the bus.
3: Australia 1-0.
0: Yeah, Ronaldo will score a double, be his first goals for Australia. And someone else will score two. Yeah.
2: Look, Australia doesn't score a lot
1: Metcalf.
2: Of goals.
0: Metcalf. Metcalf and hamstring for Salah.
1: Yeah, that's it.
3: Where's everyone watching it, by the way?
1: I'll be watching it in my bed.
2: Probably at 4 in the morning, but definitely at home.
0: 3:30, I'll be watching at home.
3: Yeah. I'll be watching at home. My girlfriend's cooking me bacon and eggs.
1: Garuch, mate.
0: I'll be doing chicken noodle soup.
1: You've got it all sorted out.
3: Just a little shout out to my lovely girlfriend, Mel. She'll be listening in tonight. She always listens to the show. Love you, Mel.
2: We all love you, Mel.
1: Right on, Mel.
2: Love you, Melzy.
0: Mel. The love boat. Look at the Rooch. This heart.
2: His heart's just
0: floating up.
3: She'll be loving this shout out.
2: It's coming out of his chest. It's going.
1: Young love. Gotta love it.
2: By the way, I'm going for Australia 2-1.
0: 2-1. Rooch?
1: Hang on. Who's scoring?
2: For Australia?
1: Yeah.
2: Volpato 1.
1: Yeah.
2: And I reckon big fella at the back,
1: Suda
2: might get a header.
1: That giraffe, maybe.
2: Big giraffe.
0: Suda. Yeah, better good
1: do
0: call,
1: something.
0: Good call, yeah. Well, this is the Gladiators. I hope you've enjoyed the show. We have run out of time, so I want to thank our hosts, Joe Ferrara, Tom DeSantis, and Daniel Garucho.
1: Just turn this way.
0: I'm Tito Pignetti.
2: Buonanotte.
0: Support your team hard. Enjoy the week. Be safe. And
1: go the Socceroos. Come on, boys.
3: Let's go the Socceroos.
1: Come on.
0: We'll see you next week. Same bat time, same bat channel.
1: Buonasera a tutti.
3: Ciao, everybody.
0: Good night, everyone.
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4: Sulle mani!